Yeah.

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I mean, I've always been into DJing and music, etc. But I got into the rave scene through Phoebe Brummer, really.

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0: materialistic, I make her take this, come work with a Zyno. Said that she want 10k, but she ain't even worth it in Nairo.
1: Forcing above chain, yeah, I'm naturally like this. My heart just skipped to 130 BPM, then I clocked this ambulance siren. I'm gonna f*** off Addy, I'm off my face and my body feels lifeless. I think I need a manicure, cause this

Everybody wanna be a bad man, I tell a bad man make a bad man bleed. You wanna know old school chat when cats came with cameras and DVDs. GLIZZ, Glizz or Glee or Glee with a Glee. The gang at your door like CID, nobody don't leave till we CID. Some serious wrecks on me, I put change on bare them guys. Gloves and ski on him, but treat them more, I'm freeing him, I see the fear in his eyes. The one pop come like one pop, it's different when you're hearing it live. I ain't come here to drink beer with the guys, I'm letting it go for a serious press. When you search man's name, make sure that it's spelled with a capital G. Either on the carb side or making words rhyme, how most actually matters to me. I spent my life trying to survive, I ain't get much time to actually dream. That's my number and that collar, you know who to holler if one of my cats try to leave. Wonder if half of them and a cool family were really rare for me like a sibling would. Man try rap me, things try trap me, there's only one girl that I could give this wood. A bag of victims doing up bad boy, if I show a bad boy about victimhood. Brother, my fist and my fitness good, it took years in the kitchen to whip this good. I'm a survivor like Kelly and Bay, my belly still aches from them nights in a gully. About time that I got me a timepiece Tuesday, you know they say time is money. When I was a young boy, I listened to Kano, I grew up and got on my grind like Sully. I'm still serving like Price and Murray, the canteen dishing up rice and curry. Everybody wanna be a bad man, I tell a bad man make a bad man bleed. You wanna know old school

back when cats came with cameras and DVDs. G-O-I-Z-Z, Glizz or Glee or Glee with a Glee. The gang at your door like C-I-D. Nobody don't leave till we C-I-D. Some serious wrecks on me, I put change on bare them guys. Gloves and ski on him, but treat them more, I'm freeing him, see the fear in his eyes. The one pop come like one pop, it's different when you're hearing it live. I ain't come here to drink beer with the guys, I'm letting it go for a serious press. New gen rapper, old school trapper, I ain't no amateur. Do I look like? I beg man don't push my buttons. Been paro from when I push weight and I push back. I don't even like my name in the same sentence as none of them used, bro. I swear I don't look right. Was doing it before, just do it from weed in my book back to building up lines. Face of the new school, in an old school fitted and old Prada cups. Bad boy fully, XL bully, this the wrong tree to be barking up. I don't know who got smile, man. I made man feel like he can't get touched. Supply and demand got my guy in Ramad. It was my batch to the market up. Everybody wanna be a bad man until a bad man make a bad man bleed. You wanna know old school chat when cats came with cameras and DVDs. G-L-I-Z-Z, Glizz or Glee or Glee with a Glee. The gang at your door like C-I-D. Nobody don't leave till we C-I-D.

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1: Hey, yo, Vanadium, we made this.

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Max, Big Avail. Shout out to my boy Quincy, UK's finest, up and coming. We working. We making way great again. 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Quincy, I see you on a Tuesday. We loopy worldwide, state to state, city to city, country to country. Al.

keep your eye on. Let's keep your eye on Skeng dog. If the first one in a convoy gets chewed and I'm bullet the next car. Wait, there's a fed car, just seen BX9 on the ridge park. Man, handle the ting with my right hand, then I just control the weak.

Hey girl, come inside. Oh, you're not gonna stay? Okay, well, look, I know things have been hard between you and me. But before you start pointing fingers, I know what we got to do.

Who recognises this cut? Tune called Mr. Magic. Grover Jr. Washington on the original, and then covered by Merging Traffic, and then a long while later, also covered by Amy Winehouse. My name's Drifty. I'm up here till midday. Today we're doing a bit of a boogie Rare Groove Lovers special with Melodies International, who've just released a compilation with Mad Professor, 35 years in the game. We're going to be talking about that record, talking about how the compilation came about, and talking about more music. So yeah, don't go anywhere. It's Drifty on Rinse FM till midday.

0: Yes, yes, good morning. So, yeah, this morning, more of that to come in a bit. this morning I am joined by the Melodies International Head Honcho, Seiji Ono. Seiji, how you doing?
1: I'm good, thanks for having me today.
0: That's my absolute pleasure. So last weekend we did a show at Colour Factory, and we were joined by my professor. He did a kind of special one-off. There we go, now we're back in the room. Give us a little line check.
2: Better, thank you.
0: Magic. We were joined by my professor. He did a special kind of Lovers Rock set to celebrate the new compilation. So my first question for you is, how did the compilation come about? Or do you want to tell us about the compilation first?
2: I can kind of answer those together. So we've been working with Matt Professor for a few years now. So I run a label called Melodies International, and we're a reissues label. And a few years ago, we reissued a record from Matt Professor's label, Ariwa, called The Early Sessions, which kind of showcased the early sound of Matt Professor and his studio, when all his gear used to be set up in the front room of his home. So really DIY, and we kind of like that kind of raw sound, because now he's known for a very polished, extremely precise sound. That raw sound, you can really sense the energy the curiousness and just if they were having fun in the studio at the time. So we did that, and after that, we're still in touch. We were doing a tour in Japan, and we asked him if he wanted to come with us for a gig in Osaka. He agreed to come with us. Like, originally, I didn't think he would, because, he doesn't... He's quite popular there, so he can just go on his own. But he decided to come with us. And at the end of his set, he played a track. So this last track we just played is called Every Time I See My Baby. And it's a cover of a soul track from the Delphonics, which is a... classic American soul group. So he recorded a bunch of covers of the Delphonics, and he played this track, which was unreleased. He did a live dub version of it, and it was the final track of his set, and we all looked at each other like, oh my god, what is this? And afterwards Neil was just like, yeah, you can release it if you want. And for ages I didn't think he was serious, but he was. So that was... We were really honored to be able to work on this. And after that, we're like, well, we've done this project which showcases the early sound of a label. How about we try to put a compilation together which showcases the Ariwa label, so his label, but through the lens of Melodies International. I think there's lots of compilations that have been done around the Ariwa catalog. And so we're not trying to be... like a best of his label, but it's a very, subjective and honest selection, exploration of his label and celebration, but through the lens of Melodies, our label, which come from a slightly different background, because we're originally more of a soul reissue label. Yeah. So we kind of came into this through more of a Lovers Rock lens. But Matt Professor did so many different things that we kind of thought like, oh, it'd probably be more interesting if we tried to showcase all these different aspects of the label. So there's lots of different types of songs of on the compilation, but it's really kind of thought through the lens of, like almost like a DJ set, like listening to it. Yeah. From like an album, like from A to Z.
0: And how many tracks did you get to in the end? You started with maybe a single, and now you're...
2: Yeah, so we got 15. We didn't want to put two, so it's a double compilation. We didn't want to make sure we didn't have too many tracks per side, like not too much play time, so we'd still be able to play them out.
0: Tracks. Yeah,
2: and loud.
0: Okay, nice. Well, do you want to give us another quick one now from the comp?
2: Yeah, of course. So there's a main focus on kind of some of the big vocalists from the Ariwa label, but there's also some dub tracks as well. So like, for example, this next track we can play is There's a couple tracks from Kofi, who is kind of an iconic lovers rock singers. And we have two tracks from her. One of them is called Didn't I, which was kind of a big hit for Ariwa back in the day, but is somehow kind of hard to get on vinyl these days. So we decided to include that. And this other one is called Losing Time for Love, which is slightly lesser known, but as amazing track that's quite popular with DJs. So how about we play that?

0: we were just discussing off air just how beautiful the show was last week. There was three generations on the dance floor. How many generations were on the mic there? I think Neil, my professor, most of his family,
1: from his family, only Kamal, one of his two sons, performed. Like, they've been playing together quite a lot, and traveling together. Usually Kamal, who does a live dub show, like Mad Professor. His artist name is King Karms. He usually does like half an hour, and then Mad Professor plays afterwards. So they've been gigging quite a lot together recently, and it was a beautiful show. Neil, Mad Professor, came with a lot of his family, so you know, his two sons, their families, his granddaughters.
0: I'm pretty sure his granddaughter did sing at the start.
1: I think that was Amara.
0: Okay.
1: Who's a young singer, part of a new generation of Ariwa artists.
0: Oh, amazing.
1: So, when they do London shows, they kind of get people from, you know, different artists from Ariwa to come and get involved. And we also had legend Aisha, Sister Aisha, often referred to as the First Lady of Dub. And... she's amazing. We've had her once before when Sam Floating Points did the first show with his Sunflower sound system, which was still like a smaller version of it. They did a free party with NTS in Gillette Square, not far from here. And Mad Professor was one of the artists, and he came with Aisha. Yeah, that was pretty amazing as well.
0: Oh, nice.

0: You just touched on a point there with Sam, but do you want to talk about how the label initially came about, Melodies?
1: Yeah, so the label's about 10 years old now. Originally, Floating Points used to run a party called You're a Melody, where they basically was a party where they play kind of collectors, like soul, rare disco type records. I think they started at Plastic People, and they used to play on like EMT turntables, which are like, you know, like German broadcasting turntables, which sound really good, but essentially you can't mix. So it's kind of selection type party at the very beginning. And yeah, the early mixes, I think, the early recordings of those parties introduced lots of the younger generation to all these records that mostly collectors knew, including myself. So, you know, I was like in France listening to this, and I was just thinking, I can't believe they're playing this in a club, you know, like, I mean, now it seems like quite common, or at least in London and in the UK, in our scene. But yeah, no, I couldn't believe it. So like, they used to run those parties, and because there seemed to be growing demand for these types of records, Sam decided to start Melodies, the Reach label. Mafalda got involved pretty early on, working on a fanzine. So it was kind of a one-off project, I think, at the beginning. They did a record called Taxi Rock Don't Stop, and I wished it pretty well. So then they did Agent Harmony or a Melody, and then it was doing pretty well. So like kept going, did Tomorrow's People Open Soul, which is like a 20-minute long incredible like disco gem. That's the time I kind of got involved in the label, and yeah, and we've kept going, like you know, like we kind of slowed down like a few years ago, you know, with COVID and Brexit and all that, and we kind of had to find new ways to keep going and move forward, and now we're back in the game with this compilation. So I mean, we've been doing like a couple releases here and there over the past few years, but well, it feels like a return to form with this compilation.
0: You're back on full steam.
1: Yeah.
0: So yeah, this tune underneath us, this tune called Afro Punk Dub, this isn't from the compilation, but it's also a banger. That's Stealing Skin. But coming up, I think we'll probably get another one from the comp, really, I think.
1: Yeah, sure.
0: I think we should get a few more from the comp.
1: Yeah, please.
0: You got a tune in mind you want to play?
1: Yeah, I can play another one of these soulful ones, and later on I can play maybe one of the dubbier ones to kind of show different sides of it.
0: I think that sounds pretty good. If you're just joining us, this is a Melodies International guest feature. My name's Drifty. I'm here now for the next 3 Wednesdays, 10 till 12.

0: Oh, that's something pretty lovely. What was that track called again?
1: So this is Can You Feel It by Aisha. And so this track has been recorded, I think, 3 times over the years in completely different styles. So there's been like a kind of boogie style, like there's this one with a steel pan, and there's a slightly more straight reggae version, and they're all

0: kind of hard to get. So, like, the Boogie one is quite popular, but we kind of thought it didn't fit as well in this compilation, and we really like this version, so that's why we included it. And so, yeah, it's Aishan Vocals who performed this week, last weekend at the release party. Yeah, this one is 1990.
1: Okay, sick. Well, I've got this tune here on my left-hand side coming in, which is pretty similar in terms of the structure of it, so I thought we'll run it out. This one, Social Lovers...

0: This tune does all kinds of nice things for me. I've accidentally played the instrumental, but we're going to style it out because sometimes you need to let the instrumental sing just as much. Kind of characterizes that perfect cross-section of boogie and digi and the kind of lovers rock sound. Next track coming in is probably, I think, the lead single from the compilation. Is that right?
1: The leading track. It's the first track on the compilation.
0: Yeah. So this one, Johnny Clark, Come Back to Me.

0: Seji, give us a little bit of context on the next record coming in.
1: Well, just before that, this last track playing is one of my favorite Lovers Rock tracks ever. It's called Can't Let You Go by a group called Love in Unity, which was Sandra Cross's group. Sandra Cross is one of the most iconic voices in Lovers Rock, who worked a lot with Matt Professor over the years. And so I'm pretty sure this is the original. Few years later, Matt Professor and Sandra Cross released an album called Country Living, I think. The title track, at least, was Country Living, which was one of their first really big hits at Ariwa. And so there's a cover of his track, Can't Let You Go. But then Matt Professor did a dubbed out version of that same album, where he just did dub versions of all the original tracks. And so he did a dub version of this Can't Let You Go, which is, as a result, called Can't Let Dub Go, which I think is just a really good representation of what he does live. From, you know, like when he performs live, he's got all the different instrument and stems separately in a mixing desk, and then, you know, like, he'll do a live remix, essentially, with all these effects, you know, reverbs, delays, and yeah, so he's doing this on this dub version of his track, and kind of using Sandra Cross's voice as an instrument, which is part of arrangement, as opposed to the lead vocal on the original. All right, so I'll play it.

I love that distorted kick drum on this. This takes me back to being in Black Swan when I was 15 years old in Bristol at Bristol Dub Club.

0: kind of forgot that we needed to put on another tune. We were just nerding out about the Sonics, that tune. So if you don't know, Arewa is also a studio. It's an iconic studio in South London.
1: Yeah.
0: 35 years deep, right?
1: 45.
0: 45?
1: Yeah.
0: Okay, right, yeah.
1: Actually, more than 45, but I think it's last year was 45 years of, or this year was 45 years of the label. Okay. I guess, I think the studio started maybe 79? You started recording?
0: But what you get out of it, it's such a distinctive sound over that, like, legacy, and this compilation kind of captures it, right? But we were just talking about the kind of roughness of that record, the distortion on it, you know, I mentioned on just a second ago, you know, it's raw. It's super raw. That kick drum kind of takes it back to, like, the much more kind of DIY sound system space, a lot of stuff that I was exposed to as a kid, and it kind of took me back to a really special place there.
1: Yeah.
0: But yeah, so the studio, this probably would have been recorded in Peckham, right, where the original Arewa was.
1: To be honest, I'm not entirely sure. It might have been a bit later. He moved a few times. I think his first studio was in Peckham. Currently, he's near in Thornton Heath, and they have like a quite large studio complex with two studios, maybe even a third one. It's quite a big studio complex, and he usually says he based it off of Motown. So originally he's a big soul lover, like Philly and Philly sound and Motown. I think that might be one of the reasons we have a lot of common ground, and yeah, I think lots of his early recordings were him trying to do his own version of that.
0: The next tune is another. It's probably one of my favourite My Professor redubs or cuts from the Arewa studio. I spent a very, very long time trying to find it. I guess, like, you would call this in these days an edit. I guess back in like the noughties when it was made, the word mashup was applied. okay. That's the biggest difference I've seen. But yeah, this cut is a favourite of mine from My Professor.

joined by Melodies International right now, doing an Ariwa special. We're running through the Lovers Rock, the Steppers influence sound of this, and yeah, more Lovers Rock on the way.

0: All right, well, that wraps up this segment of the show. Seiji Melodies, thank you so much for coming on board.
1: Thanks so much for having me.
0: Well, it's been an absolute pleasure. Anything you want to plug whilst we're here? Go on. Other than the amazing record
1: yeah,
0: just put out.
1: Check out our compilation. It's called Melodies International Presents Ariwa Sounds. So it's a double compilation, and it's available in record shops digitally and on Bandcamp. And yeah, I think that's it. We're playing with Mad Professor in France in Ile d'Oléron this weekend. And also on the 11th of September, we're playing in Lisbon with Mad Professor as well.
0: Okay, sick. Well, thanks for coming on.
1: Thank you.
0: Yeah. Don't go nowhere, guys. We've got another kind of 20 minutes, half an hour left. 24 minutes to be exact. And for the next few tunes, I want to do a little bit of a Sly and Robbie segment.
1: Mad Professor as well.
0: Okay, sick. Well, thanks for coming on. And,
1: thank you.
0: Yeah. Don't go nowhere, guys. We've got another kind of 20 minutes, half an hour left. 24 minutes to be exact.

Yeah, I wanted to play that tune because, yeah, I guess Sly and Robbie were one of the first, if not the first kind of duo that really crossed over out of that roots reggae sound and brought it, specifically kind of interacting with British and American artists, and brought that formula to the world.

But yeah, that was Pull Up to the Bumper, Grace Jones. They're all over that first album. The next tune is like the ultimate combination of people I could have ever thought of. Larry Levan, disco warehouse house music icon of the US, Sly and Robbie, and Gwen Guthrie. This tune is called Getting Hot. It's the 12-inch mix. And yeah, just all the right people in all the right places. This song just does it.

Thank you so much for locking in, people. It's been myself, Drifty. I've heard Melodies International with me. Make some noise. Make some noise. Well, you can make some noise if you're at home, yeah? But yeah, I'll be back next Wednesday. Same time, same place. Big up.

Spanish Town, Jamaica. And when I say lyrics in soccer, I want to say big respect to all farmers scene and big respect to all original DJ scene. Nicodemus and Red Dead Galaxy scene. I want to say big up Dr. Early B scene, I want to say Bourbon and say a word. I want to say big respect to legendary Super Cat scene. Chaman!

stick with me for the next hour. All reggae vibes this afternoon. A little kind of a warm up. Go listen to Get Down by Camille Mann. We was on Rich yesterday with the Brighter Days family, promoting that up. But yeah, this is myself, Kappa.

Hold tight the man, Mark Anthropologist. All the way up in Norwich, locked in. Give us a signal if you're listening. Instagram, get at me, Dylan Copper Jones.

0: produced by the man Augustus Pablo. Mixed by the man King Tubby, if I'm not mistaken. As I said, dedicating this one to DJ Tio. He sadly passed last week or so. A DJ who was very much part of the community and scene of revival music. Champion King Tubby to the day he died. We lost him too early.
1: And do the things of the righteous man.
0: Much like Hugh Mundell, the vocalist on this track.
1: And your name will be written.
0: Died in his early 20s.
1: In the book of life.
0: Both of their names are written in the book of life now.
1: Your name will be written.
0: Rest in Zion, Tio.

Another artist that died before their time. As I said, Glenroy Richards was murdered in a political assassination in Jamaica during the Civil War in the 70s. Only a few weeks after this was recorded, sadly. I say the good Lord always, yeah. Real roots music.

Sounds of Jamaica till 1 p.m. people. Kind of a warm up, celebrating Jamaican Independence Day earlier this week. Down.

shout out OT locked in. All the Graham family as usual.

0: Wow, 32 minutes past the hour of 12 now, people. 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
0: It's been a pleasure to be back. After a couple of months of taking a little break. Studio's back open, we're back at it. Hold tight, Gabe and the crew looking after us.

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Tune called Try Your Best. As I said, people, there's a message in the music. 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
1: They don't say you must fight.
0: In What's the Man, Bob Andy. Classic. Sunshine selection. The one and only Bob Andy.

0: This coming Thursday, down Somerset House, it's the opening of an exhibition my boys Thomas and Jarrell have put together.
1: Love is a torment of one, happiness of two.
0: Notting Hill Carnival.

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Some of the key figures involved. 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

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Tommy McCook on the horn.

Wow, last 15 minutes, people. Let me squeeze some more tune for you. Hope you've enjoyed the last 45. Myself, Kappa, in session. Every second Wednesday of the month, 12 till 1. We'll keep going strong. Alright, we ain't played no Studio One yet today, so let's move over to 13 Brentford Road with Marcia Griffiths. Tune called Mark My Words. One of the queens of reggae, Marcia.

released in the 90s out of New York, where by that point Studio One had relocated from the 80s.

Yes, Jams, big up yourself. Utopia Crew on later on with Ayana Heaven. The music keep me on the floor. Funnily enough, she comes from New York too, so I want a nice of the some synergy there. And everything is irate. Now that the rain falls. Into the one and only Orton Ellis. Sticking at Studio One.

sounds of Take a Miracle, off Orton's first album down at Studio One. Go and watch the crackle and pop. Bit of Hiss. Original vintage vinyl from out of Jamaica.

Sounds of the Soul Rebels from out of Brixton. Recorded down at Junior Lincoln's shop on Stroud Green Road in the early 70s. With tapes received from Studio One. All right. Sounds of the Royal Rassies. You can't miss with these type of tunes. Very classical.

tune I definitely grew up hearing at Carnival. We're only 2 weeks away now, people. I see you down Solution Sound System, where Talbot Street meets Ledbury Road, or the other way round. There's nothing but useless words coming from out of their mouth. Jah Observer's back over from Jamaica, so we'd be blessed with his presence on Solution Sound System.

Many of the Rinse listeners might recognise this one from the Jungle sample. Love the Way It Should Be by the Royal Rassies, Prince Lincoln. What a tune.

All right. Listen while I'm saying. Last 3 minutes, people. I'm going to leave you with a tune that I think sums up Carnival. Nicely references Jamaican Independence Day. This is a Carnival tune. Back when it was released in the late 70s.

You've been listening to myself, Copper, for the last hour. All vinyl, all vibes, as we say. Till next month, people. Enjoy Selector and Ayana next. I think they got a treat in store for you.

0: memories.
1: And I travel on the genealogy, which is written chronological. So history is based upon a fundamental background, as even the prophet Marcus Garvey had prophesied and had African fundamentalism. And I cause at this time, is to bring forth our people, which was robbed by our slave masters back from the 18th and 17th century, and come down to redeem them through the power of His Imperial Majesty, Emperor Haile Selassie.

0: and welcome. Welcome to another installment of Myself Eclecticist, right here on Rinse, with you every Wednesday afternoon from 1 p.m. And on today's show, I bring you a special interview of a guest that I've been trying to lock down for the best part of a year or two. Trying to find a moment where she's in London and available for a chat. And I finally caught her. So I will allow you, the listener, in to our evening of cocktails and wonderful food. And in fact, she needs no introduction. Or more so, the introduction is in the tape. We're outside in the Ritzy in the capital of British Jamaica, Brixton. And I'm with DJ, host, ethnomusicologist, Ayana Heaven.
1: Yeah.
0: How are you doing?
1: I'm awesome. So nice to be here. It's nice to meet you.
0: Yeah, I feel like this has been a long time in the works.
1: Totally.
0: Or at least I've been following what you do and been really interested in it. And I'm always trying to catch you when you're in London, but you have these fleeting visits and we don't catch each other. But
1: I know, no. We said last time when I went to the BBC, you were like, we're going to make it happen next time. And we stuck to it. Yeah, and I'm going to be here for a longer period this time as well. So
0: here till Carnival.
1: Well, I leave next Monday for Paris. Mm-hmm. So I'll be in Paris and I'll be in Porto. And then I'm going to Central Portugal to play a dub festival. And then I'll be back in London for Carnival.
0: Wow.
1: So, but I mean, I am here for like 8 days where I don't have that much to do. I mean, I have you know, gigs and everything and some radio appointments, but I feel like usually I'm like in and out and I'm rushing, or if it's Carnival week, so it's craziness, you know. So nice to be here at the beginning of the month.
0: I've obviously been following what you do, but for those who maybe have just tuned in and don't really know who you are or what you do, if you could summarize what you offer to the world.
1: Well, okay, I can summarize who I am, and I'll say that I try to remain as authentic as possible, not only to my identity, but also identities, but also to my passion, which is music. But I am a Jamaican in New York. I've lived in New York for 16 years. I went there for university and never left, but I am Jamaican by blood. My family is Jamaican. I lived in Jamaica from age 2 to 7. Mm-hmm. Long story as to why I was 2. I lived in St. Martin my first 2 years of life, but my whole family is Jamaican, and then we moved to Jamaica when I was 2. Moved back to Jamaica when I was 2 as a family. Lived there till I was 7, St. Mary. Mm-hmm. St. Mary, Jamaica, North Coast. Very country living, very simple childhood. Then I moved to the suburbs of Georgia, of Atlanta, Georgia.
0: Wow, okay.
1: Yeah, so I lived in Georgia for 10 years. Kind of, I had half my childhood there, middle school and high school, and it's a deep south, a very interesting place to grow up. But that also informed my perspective a lot. Mm-hmm. And then I fell in love with music in Atlanta, and it was an interesting time to get tapped into music because Atlanta was a huge hip-hop Mecca at that time.
0: Yeah.
1: Still is, but it was kind of beginning. It was in like almost the early stages of that. So of trap, of, I mean, rap just generally, but like specifically the trap sound. And I kind of was like in the middle of that, like as a middle schooler and getting into high school. And I fell in love with music, started DJing in high school, started just doing little things here and there, developing my music taste. And I came to college in New York in 2010. So 2010, I graduated from high school, came to New York, and I studied ethnomusicology at the New School, and really then expanded my worldview even more and expanded my knowledge about music and developed my taste more, DJed a little bit, but mostly just kind of like learned a lot and loved that so much. I actually was like considering going into a PhD program or kind of working in more like the nonprofit world or music advocacy or advocacy in some way, but like I just always loved the arts, especially music. Fast forward a few years after graduation and I returned to DJing in 2019, and now it's been about 7 years of like really grinding.
0: Nice.

0: when I came across you, I came across you as someone in New York playing reggae. That was like the baseline.
1: A lot of people.
0: And that intrigued me. I kind of made the assumption that you're from the diaspora. I didn't know you were raised in Jamaica, so to speak. Mm. So I felt a connection to you as someone who's of Jamaican descent, but living in the diaspora, essentially.
1: Right.
0: And it's really interesting because, I mean, my listeners have heard me say this many times, but I've been a techno DJ for years, but I grew up with sound system. My dad was Rastaman sound system, dub, right, roots reggae, all of that stuff. And for a long time, I kind of neglected it because I thought, that's just there. Yeah. I don't need to tap into it. It's just there. But then I had a child and felt like I'm really conscious of what my child hears me play. So I need to go back and take note of all the dub and reggae I grew up with and make it part of my musical expression again. And I guess I'm saying that because I want to ask if that's part of your reasoning for playing reggae and dub. Is it like an expression of identity?
1: 1000%. And I mean, I feel similarly to you. My dad wasn't a sound man, but he definitely introduced me to a lot of reggae. That was the first person I really ever heard. Besides being, I mean, I have distinct memories of being a child in St. Mary, going down to Ocho Rios, or even being in St. Mary in Arrecifesa, where like our home is, and you hear the music from Arrecifesa town, like it would float over the hills. You get a really clear sound of it up where we live. And it would just be like, I mean, many nights of the week, you're just hearing like sound system, you know, and sound systems in the area. And I remember specific artists I used to hear a lot. I remember hearing Sanchez a lot. I remember hearing like Sterminator with like, Sizzla and even Garnet Silk. And it was a wonderful time for reggae, but I was so young, you know. I always remember hearing Sanchez in particular, something about him. I think he might have had some connection to Ocho Rios, which is close to where we are. And so I think I've heard that might have been the reason I have such a distinct memory of hearing Sanchez all the time as a kid.

Dennis Brown, Gregory Isaacs, Barris Hammond a lot. Like, we would go on these road trips as a family, and he would just take out his big CD case, and it would just be whatever, you know, sometimes a mixed CD, and oftentimes just like these, you know, full albums. So it was always in the background.

0: And my mom liked reggae too. We all loved it, but my mom was kind of more like open to soul and funk. Like she liked those sounds a lot too. And my dad was just always just like strictly reggae. That's what would be playing if he had the control. So anyway, just like you, it kind of felt like it was always in the background. And I don't think I didn't come into loving it like for my own, you know, I didn't come into loving it on my own and finding what I like until way later. You know, that was like a totally different path. I had the foundation of what I knew from him, but what I kind of like started getting into is completely outside of anything he ever, you know, he ever taught me. And now we talk all the time and he tells me, you know, he's like, oh yeah, I love that person. Or, you know, he loves the Heptones. I don't remember him playing the Heptones, but I also love the Heptones. Cool, I love Studio One. Yeah, you know, so many sweet rocksteady songs that I love, and he loves them too.
1: Rinse, London, FM, and DAB.

0: I remember him playing Bob Andy Fire Burning. I love that song, and I like that's something that's a distinct memory I remember from him introducing it to me. So, you know, I think he planted the seed, but I had to cultivate it over time, and now I have my own taste. You know, I have a distinct taste within reggae, but I love. It feels really amazing to be able to connect with him about that.
1: That's so beautiful. I'm in this complete same boat. In my
0: yeah.
1: day.

0: You said you found a love for music after Jamaica when you were in Atlanta.
1: Yeah.
0: Was that finding a love for the scene around you in Atlanta, or was it connecting to you being this Jamaican in Georgia? Yeah.
1: You know, I would say it had very little to do with identity, and I never used to think of it this way, but when I really start to reflect, I started playing the viola when I was about 10 or 11, when I started middle school. Started playing the viola, and I loved playing the viola. Loved it. I felt so encouraged, like, I mean, enthusiastic, and I was like a really, just like a hard, I was a hard worker. I never really got like, you know, best player award. Growing up, that's always been the thing. I get like best effort, hard worker. Mm. Like I always get those kinds of awards. And I remember getting that, especially like in middle school for playing the viola. I just loved it. And it like just, it just spiritually just felt like something to me. There were certain songs I loved playing, and it just like, I could feel like I'm connected to this thing. Mm. I don't think I had words for it at the time, but I just remember loving it so much, and I really wanted to continue playing in high school. And I went to a different high school that had no orchestra, so I couldn't play anymore. Mm-hmm. But it was almost like we passed the baton from me doing orchestra in middle school to me. I got a laptop when I went to high school. Mm-hmm. I went to a girls' school,
0: yeah.
1: Very small girls' school in Atlanta.
0: Yeah.
1: Had about 20 girls in my grade. And there was a senior girl when I was a freshman. So I'm in ninth grade, she's in 12th grade. And she was the coolest person ever. I just thought she was so cool. I'm like, I don't know if I wanna be you, I don't wanna be with you, I don't know. I was just like, you are the coolest person ever.
0: Yeah.
1: And she just like took my hand. I always tell this story, because we never like, after she, I knew her for a year.
0: Yeah.
1: We like we didn't really connect ever again. She lives in New York. I've never seen her.
0: Yeah.
1: But she had such a huge role in me like learning my taste, because she at the time loved hip hop. This is a huge time for underground hip hop, and you know, like J Dilla, Madlib, all those sounds. I had all these different artists I really got into at that time, like backpack rap, underground hip hop. But one thing about these artists is that they do a lot of sampling. So even someone like Dilla was sampling, you know, reggae and dub in some context, some Brazilian tracks in some other context. Like you really heard like a lot of influences through these guys who had like this just kind of breadth of inspiration. You know, a lot of them are diggers. These guys are like just, I found a lot of music through listening to hip hop in those early years. So yeah, I was like 11, 12, really in getting, like 13, I guess, getting into these sounds. I'm like, I don't know what this is. It's hip hop, but they're sampling these things, and it's like soul and it's funk and it's jazz. And that really expanded my taste. So anyway, how did we get here?
0: If you joined us late, you're listening to myself, Eclecticist, right here on Rinse. I'm currently chatting to Ayana Heaven. We caught up down at the Ritzy in Brixton. We're having a chat outside over some cocktails. And it got a little bit noisy outside, so here's what happened. Upon me asking Ayana Heaven to compare the Jamaican diaspora in London to New York, a few interesting characters, let's put it, outside on the square by the Ritzy in Brixton decided to put on a big boom speaker and play Michael Jackson, so we thought we should go inside. Upon going inside, as Ayana Heaven was thinking about an answer to this question, we saw the menu and we thought, hey, let's order some food.
1: I'm gonna get the boil.
0: And some gambas, maybe.
1: Okay, perfect.
0: Cool, and then we'll see how much it is and we can get more if need be.
1: Fish box, that sounds delicious too. Crispy sea bream. Okay, anyway, I'm gonna check this stat and then I'll be...
0: Yeah, sure. No rush.
1: Yeah.

0: I don't know why.
1: All right, so this actually, here's my thesis. Black population in New York City is 24%. And also think about that, it's 24%, but that's probably—
2: That's a lot.
1: It's a lot, yeah. But that's black across the diaspora. So we have a huge African population, Caribbean population, not that you guys don't as well, but African, Caribbean, Afro-Latin expo. Mm. It's 24%. That's higher than the rest of the country, but there was also a great migration into the city of formerly enslaved black people. So it makes sense that our numbers would be higher than the rest of the country. I think the rest of the country is about 14%. And you guys are closer to that number in London itself versus the rest of the country being lower, you know? So I think that it speaks to like this. So whoever the majority black population is in a certain place, they're going to dictate what the culture looks like for the most part. It's whoever has the loudest voice, you know? And here, I think that that's just it. You can just point back to Windrush, you can point back to the number of Caribbean people, specific Jamaican people who came here. Mm-hmm. And I think that we had a louder voice. I mean, that would only make sense for being the reason why the black culture, urban culture, which also is cool culture, was so shaped by Jamaicans who moved here because there was a big population of us, you know? Whereas in the state, like let's say New York City, we are for sure influential, and there's certain neighborhoods where it's like Jamaican flags everywhere, jerk place, everything, or even just Caribbean just generally. We're probably second to African Americans who have a completely different culture and who've done a great deal to create what New York City looks like, you know? We came after them.
2: When you say, what you mean Jamaicans came?
1: Jamaicans and immigrants came way after African Americans have been, not only in the States, but just specifically in New York City. Like, the Great Migration was happening in like the 20s, you know? Like, these people, whereas Jamaicans or Caribbean people just generally weren't moving to the States until a lot later than that. Like, probably, I would say the 70s, like, that being probably like a...
3: You guys ready to say it?
1: Yeah.
2: Yes.
3: Sorry to disturb the conversation.
1: No, sound not at all. Do you like spicy?
3: Yeah, you can pick a flavor. Mild, medium, hot, pretty much everything. I'll be careful with the hot spice. Okay. I do have some extra milk in the back, just in case.
1: Don't challenge us. I love a spice situation.
3: I would love to watch that.
4: Ballin' up, take it out. I want to do my yacht.

0: Are you an American now? Like, not even just legally, do you consider yourself?
1: I mean, you know, it's like... Yes. It's... Culturally, I feel so Jamaican, but I'm also very American. When I come here, I'm like, I am American. Mm. I mean, when I'm in Europe or when I'm in the UK, it's like, I can't say I'm Jamaican, but when I'm in the US, I can say I'm Jamaican, American. Because at the end of the day, like, I've been living in America since I was 7 years old. Mm-hmm. You know, it's informed my entire worldview, everything. But I feel very connected to my Jamaican culture. And I think there's so many people who are like me, you know? It's like you spend so much time in the States and you kind of create a third identity that's not... Mm. Like, I live in a Jamaican neighborhood, I cook Jamaican food, I play Jamaican music, my passion is amplifying Jamaican culture, so I make that happen all the time. I'm listening to the music. I mean, it's like I go to Jamaica 2-3 times a year, my dad's there. So it's just like, yeah, I live in America and I want to continue living in New York. I love New York. I don't see myself moving to Jamaica anytime soon. At one point I did, but no, like I feel like New York is my home. So I was born in the States. So that's the first part of my story, is that I didn't live in the States until I was 7, but my parents had green cards, and so I was born in Florida. My sister and my brother were both born in Jamaica. My mom had them both there. But when it came around to having me, they made a decision to come to the States to have me. My mom literally just came a few weeks before she was due, had me, and as soon as she could fly back to St. Martin, where we lived at the time, she flew back. Mm. So I've always been an American citizen, and that made a huge difference when we eventually moved to the States, because I didn't have to, you know, go through the process that my sister, my brother did, and my parents. But we were also never undocumented. You know, I guess, yeah, we didn't face the situation that a lot of new immigrants face today at all. This is 2000. I mean, things were just like a lot more loose. I was a child. I don't even remember the specifics. I remember when the rest of my family became citizens, though. I remember when that happened. But we're so privileged, man.
0: You alluded to something there that I thought was quite interesting. You mentioned like having this third culture of being Jamaican, American, and you make this third one. And I'm really mindful of like the sort of British Jamaican third culture, and it's sort of, it's created like grime or jungle, or there are so many like quintessentially British Jamaican things.
1: I talked to Linton Kwesi Johnson about this. It was like, that was
0: my
1: like,
0: heroes.
1: He's amazing, but I saw such a parallel. I mean, he's such a genius. I feel kind of silly saying something like, oh, we're like parallel, but like, as far as his life story goes, you know, he moved to Britain, Brixton specifically, where we are, when he was like 10. I had a really similar experience of having to like create, or not even create, it's because it's not intentional, it just happens. It's like you are a person, you are an other in this new place, and you end up you take on a new identity that is like an amalgamation of all the things.

0: Can I say, you like dub, right?
1: I do like dub, yeah.
0: There's something about, and I think I've listened to enough dub now to immediately identify UK-made dub versus Jamaican-made dub.
1: Mm-hmm.
0: And I think you can hear the darkness, the weather, the sort of experience, the streets
1: That's
0: of
1: so
0: like UK dub versus, I don't know,
1: I could see that.
0: You can hear a Jash Acker dub versus like a King Tubby dub, and hear ones in Jamaica, ones in the UK.
1: That is so interesting. I think you're completely right. I mean, you can totally hear a lived environment in the music that comes out of it. Like I think anywhere that has more of an industrial feel to it too, you're almost gonna hear more environmental sounds, even if it's not like intentional.
0: Yeah,
1: you're totally right. And you, I think of like music that comes out of New York and music that comes out of these urban cities. It's the trains and it's the honking and it's the people and it's like this like thick musical or sound landscape that really comes up, comes through in the music.

0: Can I just jump in here and say once again, it's myself, Kletsis, right here on Rinse. Special episode today. I'm catching up with Ayana Heaven, the New York-based, Jamaican-raised DJ and many other things. And this track here is taken from the soundtrack to the film Babylon. Which we spoke about in length. But not all of it made the tape. Keep listening though. I kind of wanted to ask if there's a... Like I just mentioned, say it's grime or it's jungle or it's certain style or certain London patois or whatever you call it. Is there examples of like New York, third culture, Jamaican, New York? I mean, maybe even hip hop's one.
1: For sure. I mean, I would say that there's a huge sound from the 90s, like of dance hall that had this really like hip hop influence to it. Or I mean...
0: Bobby Condors,
1: you think of like Born Jamaican, Shinehead, it's on Nika.

0: Would you? I mean, he was making music. I wouldn't say like, no, you hear that influence for sure, that hip hop R&B, because he was like in Flatbush. You know, that's where I live, in Flatbush, Brooklyn. Huge Caribbean population within Brooklyn, and a Caribbean mecca, honestly. And you know, he's drive up, don't stop at all.
1: Was that about?
0: It's past the Arizona Donna Albemarle. Albemarle is a street. Albemarle is a street right by my house.
1: Never knew this.
0: Yes, yes.
1: I so assumed he was talking
0: about driving in Flatbush, you know? Drive on, don't even flinch. It's literally talking about Flatbush. And then you think of like, he's one from 90s, Macabella, Brooklyn Anthem, Vibes Cartel. All these guys are coming here and going back, you know?
1: Oh, boy, beautiful. That looks hot.
0: Wow.
1: Thank you so much.
0: Thank you.
2: Steph said if you want it extra spicy, you have some extra oil you can put on it.
0: Yes. Okay, nice. Beautiful.
1: Thank you.
0: Thank you.

0: okay. Okay, if I can give you settings and you can choose a song based on that setting. So, what is the song that represents a Jamaican in New York?
1: Oh my God. To be honest, Driver A is such a Brooklyn song. Driver! I mean, it's like you can't play that song, but Brooklyn Anthem, also big, okay. big tune.
2: Yes.
3: I want your car to show on the road for me. And don't take no time from nobody. Just do what me tell you for those things, stand. And make sure that everything work according to all man, say the things work, see? Take back yourself and bring back yourself in a one piece. Make sure you're rich. Hear me? Lord of mercy.

0: You've played around the world.
1: Uh-huh.
0: Is there one song that goes down no matter where you are?
1: So it's like, okay, if I'm talking about playing Jamaican music in some specific context, and I'm like, it's like, okay, Jamaican music will work well if you're expecting Jamaican music, but if you want to play Jamaican music and people aren't expecting that, what do you do that'll be somewhat, you know?
0: Yeah.
1: So I have many versions of Bam Bam, a good example.
0: Yeah. My son loves that song.
1: I have maybe 10 verses of Bam Bam that I can play in a different context, whether it's more of a house vibe. I have jungle versions. I have like dubby versions. I have the OG.
0: Yeah.
1: That's actually not what I was initially going to say. Like, Bam Bam kind of came out, but I think that was spirit speaking, because that actually is a song that, like, even if I played the original in certain places that I is outside of the context of the set, it works. People love that song.
0: Yeah, yeah, totally. The team called Bam Bam, the people with the arms of me, a different style, different fashion, you know?

0: Okay, we're both into dub.
1: Uh-huh.
0: If there's like... just, yeah, a particular dub track that you want people to hear that they may not know about.
1: Okay, I'm so tired of saying this, but like, I love Ozzywad. It's like my favorite group of all time. I love Ozzywad, and I just talked about this at the dub event. I mean...
0: Dubfire?
1: Not Dubfire. Okay, I mean, the specific song is Flick of Flame, which is a dub of their song Candles. Flick of Flame was like the song that got me into Ozzywad.
0: Okay, nice.
1: And then from there, it's like, then I discovered, oh, this is a dub of Candles. I'm like, oh my God, I can love this song. And I just like, yeah. So I love that whole record.
0: Yeah.
1: I just think the dubs are beautiful. And then it's like, it's a great way to get into what I think is like one of the best
0: yeah.
1: One of the best groups in reggae.

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0: Thank you for your ears each and every time. Thank you for voyeuring in on our conversation over dinner. We spoke about so much more. So much more than what you heard. We spoke for hours, in fact. DJ Ayana Heaven, go and search her up. Find her on Instagram. She's got a couple of shows here in the UK and around Europe. Obviously, that's not the last you're going to hear of the conversation. We have a shared love for this wonderful band, Aswad. And I think they are the perfect example of how dub can sound quintessentially British.
1: Mm-hmm.
0: Or maybe even like lend itself to New York.
1: Yeah.
0: It's just, it's not, you know, palm trees and sandy beaches. Mm-hmm. You can kind of hear that in the music. It's a bit darker and
1: definitely
0: a bit moody.
1: Yeah, and then you could just extend that like outside of dub specifically, just like reggae music, like Jamaican music can sound, can really take on like a new energy depending on where it's being created, for sure. Yeah, I'd say so. And then, you know, and Babylon is just incredible.
0: Totally.
1: I always say Babylon is a UK version of Do the Right Thing. You seen Do the Right Thing?
0: No.
1: Spike Lee?
0: No, I haven't.
1: Oh, you gotta watch Do the Right Thing. It was made like the same year. And it is almost the same story, but from a New York context. Not the exact same story, but like, there are huge parallels between the two.
0: And it's about Caribbean immigrants
1: in
0: New
1: York. African-American immigrants in New York.
0: Okay.
1: But similar kind of like everyday life experience dealing with the cops and like kind of like one specific experience highlighting a much bigger story of these places. I don't know. You Do the Right Thing is like one of my favorite movies of all time. And I saw Babylon after and I began seeing the
0: parallels,
1: so it's incredible.
0: Thank you for introducing me to all of this, because I knew New York had things that I would resonate with, but I just didn't know where to find them.
1: Oh, man, we can talk. Wait, let's talk again about it.
0: We'll talk. Yeah,
1: for sure.
0: But thank you so much.
1: Yes, this was so lovely. It had me really thinking. I'm actually going to be doing a session at the Hymn Dub Festival in Portugal. So next week when I... So technically next week, or a week after that. When I'm in Portugal for that festival, I'm doing a lecture on the American reggae experience. So, or American reggae perspective. I don't know what I'm going to be asked. I have no idea what the vibe will be. But that's like the panel it's just me. It's me and like the person who's leading the lecture.
0: What's the name of the famous Wackies?
1: Wackies, Bull Wackies, out of the Bronx.
0: Is that still a thing?
1: I don't think they still make music, but it's funny. There was just recently a big event that happened that was very popular, highlighting the Wackies catalog.
0: Mm.
1: And that's, I think, as we kind of were talking about earlier, I think it's like less common to see Jamaican culture really platformed in this way, in like a well-informed, full, radical, not whitewashed way.
0: Mm.
1: So. It was cool to see it happen. I couldn't make it to the event. I had like some other thing going on, but I know a lot of my friends went.
0: Nice.
1: Yeah. Oh, Wackies. Wackies is cool. Lovejoys.
0: Yeah.
1: All I can say. I love that song.
0: I remember because Jazz Shaka really championed it in the 80s.
1: Wackies?
0: Yeah.
1: Yeah.
0: And he was like, playing those records on...
1: You should watch a documentary about it. It's on YouTube. There's a documentary. If you just Google Wackies documentary, you'll find the name because it's not an obvious name, but I'm like 99% sure it's on YouTube and it goes into like the whole Wackies history.
0: Oh, nice. Okay, yeah. I'll definitely watch that.
1: Yeah.
0: Nice.
1: Yay.
0: Right, I better pack this stuff.
1: Yes, this was so fun.
0: It really was.
1: So great.
0: At Ayana Heaven, AYANNAHEAVEN. AyanaHeaven.com also. If you like the sound of anything you heard on today's show, at SILECTA, hit me up on the Instagram, I'll tell you the tracks. Catch you next time.

Do not let these questions restrain or trouble you. Just point yourself in the direction of your dream. Find your strength in the sound. And make your transition. Do I spend too much time thinking?

Yes, yes, Rinse FM. You're listening to the sounds of Utopia Presents. Here with you every single Wednesday, 3 till 5 p.m. Right now, it's myself, Jams, in the studio, JJAMZ. I'm here with Kisa. We're just going to be warming it up for a little sec. Then we've got Ayana Heaven back on after her interview earlier with Selecta. But today she's going to be playing some music with us, some UK funky, some dub, some garage. So yeah, keep it locked. It's going to be high energy. And yeah, this one underneath is Medulla Oblongata by LCSM, Liquid Continual Space Motion, who I think is an alias of IG Culture.

This one underneath is a really nice tune that I found recently. It's called Eminescence by Vince Watson, and it's the Yoruba Soul mix. And yeah, I also wanted to say happy Eclipse Day, everyone. Going to be rushing out of here to go get my glasses and go watch it. Everyone, make sure you're safe. If you ain't got glasses, you got to use the colander trick. But yeah, anyway, we're waiting for Ayana to join us here, just warming up with some funky and soulful house.

You know, there have been many attempts to do what it is that we're doing right here, right now, today. All of us here together, strictly for the love of house music.

as it approaches carnival season, people should know about Gabriel versus For the Love by Charisma and DJ Technics. That was a classic, man. That was a Utopia classic. And this one underneath is called La Lela. It's featuring ASAP Shembe and it's by Alex Fonsi. Big up Alex Fonsi from Co-op Presents. They've also got a show on Rinse, and he's done a release for us as well on Utopia Presents, a remix of the tune B-Boy Break It Down. That one is there on Bandcamp. But yeah, keep it locked, people. Me and Keith are just holding it down in here until 5 p.m. joined very soon by Ayana Heaven all the way from Brooklyn. And give us a shout if you're listening.

This track playing now is an edit of Expansions by David Silberman, one of my favourite edits of this track. And Ayana has just stepped into the studio. She'll be hopping on very soon. So stay locked and let us know if you're listening.

0: Ariana, hello. Welcome to the studio.
1: Hi, thank you.
0: How are you?
1: I'm well, can you hear me? Is everything good?
2: Yeah, I'm great. Wait, let me put some headphones on.
0: Yeah, just grab them quickly. So for all those listening, we've got our lovely friend Ariana Heaven over from New York. We had her on the show last year, which was a pleasure, of course. So it seems like it's been a bit of a pattern for you coming over to London for August.
2: Yes. Oh, carnival time. It calls me over here every time. But I also, this month, I'm actually here for quite some time. I mean, I'm here for like 8 days and then I'm going to Paris and Portugal and coming back.
0: So what have you got planned in all those places and what have you been up to in between?
2: Yeah. Well, so here, I mean, I have a few things coming up, including Jumbi on Friday, but with our friend J-Jams over here. I'm so excited.
0: Yeah, wicked.
2: Sorry?
0: Wicked, yeah.
2: Yeah, I'm so stoked about that. It's going to be great. But yeah, I mean, I've been doing a lot of radio tings. So happy to be back here today with you guys. And when I come back, lots of carnival, after carnival events. Jamie Rodigan's after party, Oscillation after party, couple things.
0: Yeah, that, trying to fit it all in.
2: Yeah. Oh, yeah. No, I'm like, I'm going to hop from here to here, but that's the vibe. Yeah.
0: Mm-hmm. Nice. And like, how has your summer been in New York? What's been happening over there?
2: Oh,
0: see, we've been keeping a bit of an eye on things from over here, but
2: yeah, well, it's been a really busy summer. It's been a very fun summer. I've been so busy, but it's been incredible. Yeah, traveling around the States a little bit as well, which I haven't done that much of prior to this summer. So went to a couple different cities and I'm having a lot of fun and I'm so happy to be back in London.
0: We're happy to have you here, obviously.
2: Yes, thank you.
0: I remember last year on your show, you were telling us how you've been getting into a bit more of the UK sound and like playing it over there and introducing the sound to people in New York. Has that still been happening? Is there anyone that you've been feeling in particular at the moment? Any sounds, any scenes?
2: I mean, definitely still a huge fan of all of the work that Brighter Days family does. I mean, I just
0: new album, Powers Croft, have you been listening to it?
2: Oh my God, yes.
0: So good.
2: So good, so good, so good. I think I've played like 5 of the songs on the lot already. I love everything that like Isco touches. You know, otherwise, like I've kind of been getting deeper into my jungle bag, kind of more like vintage jungle sounds, and been connecting with some friends of mine in New York about that. And I know you guys know like Honey Bun, who's amazing.
0: Yeah,
2: we're a great friend of mine, and we've both done events featuring jungle. And I feel like there's a movement. There's like definitely an appreciation of UK sounds right now, and I love that. I love playing everything. I had a set on a roof in Williamsburg the other day and I was just kind of playing just like a standard just dance set, but I played a lot of garage and everybody was like so into it. It was really exciting. So it's cool.
0: Well, without further ado, shall we get into it?
2: Yes, let's do it. I'm so excited. Thank you again for having me, guys.
0: Thank you.

0: Yes, Ayana, killing it right now.
1: Thank you.
0: It's good to have you back. But yeah, as you mentioned earlier, we've got the show on Friday down at Jambi. Really excited for it. Excited to have you here again. What are your thoughts? What are you planning on playing?
1: Oh my gosh. I mean, I feel like today's set here is kind of a vibe that I'll probably move in. I feel like the Jambi crowd's super open though, so I'm happy to adjust. I don't know. We'll see. I'm excited.
0: We'll see what the vibe is. I think it's, especially August here, the energy is always getting higher, you know, because of the carnival, everything like that. Bit of UK funky. I know you said you might play some jungle as well. Could go down well.
1: Yeah, definitely some jungle. Definitely some Jamaican music in different, in all shapes and sizes. So we could go many routes with that.
0: For real. And then later in the month as well, we got the Oscillation Carnival After Party.
1: Yeah.
0: So
1: it's going to be vibes.
0: That's going to be big vibes. That's at Last Arch in Wandsworth. From the lineup, we got obviously Ayana headlining. Then we've got Copper Sounds and Sam the Man from Brighter Days, Oscillation, myself, The Cruise, and Mina. So yeah, man.
1: It's going to be crazy. I'm so excited.
0: Get your tickets out on RA and enjoy the rest of the show.
1: Yes. Thank you so much, Jamal. I appreciate you.

Spencer. Had the pleasure of interviewing him a few months back, and really just wonderful person, and did such an amazing job at Dripping Festival where we both played. Yeah, just had to say that because I really love that dub. That's the Avianca dub of What's Going On, again, by Mad Professor. Let's do another Mad Professor dub. This one a little bit different energy though. Let's get into it.

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And try to stop I flow. But the more them try to stop I, is the more I grow.

0: Yes, Rinse FM, if you just joined us, you're listening to the sounds of Utopia Presents. Here with you every single Wednesday, 3 till 5pm, playing the best in soulful dance music. And yeah, right now you're catching the last 15 minutes from Utopia family, Ayana Heaven, here all the way from Brooklyn. If you're enjoying the vibes, get down to Jambi on Friday. Myself and Ayana will be there all night long. Keep it locked.
1: Our strength and determination decide our destination. I tell you, foundation, and just go on while I meditation. Try fi hold I down and try fi stop I flow, but the more them try fi stop I, is the more

Well, first we sign off from this beautiful show. I'm so grateful to both Jamal and Kesa for having me. So beautiful, such a nice vibe, and I'm so excited for Friday at Jumbie in Peckham. You guys, if you love these vibes, if you love soulful, global dance sounds, Jumbie is a place to be. This Friday night, August 14th, right? My sister's birthday. So big up yourselves for tuning in. My name is Ayana Heaven. It's been wonderful to be here on Rinse FM twice in one day. Really cool. Big ups Silecta, Silas, for having me a little bit earlier in a little bit of a different energy. But yeah, man, big up yourselves, everybody, near and far. And until next time, peace.

thing, we just used to like that sort of thing. We just used to like do our own thing. We just used to like that sort of thing. We just used to like do our own thing. We just used to like that sort of thing. We just used to like do our own thing. We just used to like that sort of thing. We just used to like.

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We just used to like do our own thing. We just used to like all that sort of thing. We just used to like do our own thing. We just used to like all that sort of thing. We just used to like do our own thing. We just used.

Jet Seth coming up next. It's about an hour for you guys. Giving you guys the Nevermind feel. If you didn't catch that at the start of my show, I'm throwing a day party in London East on the 25th of July. Tickets are out now. So, if you're feeling the vibe of the show today, don't do it if you're driving, but get your phone out, jump on Resident Advisor.

Yo, this is Jet Seth. Shout out to Parallel for having me on today. Big up the Nevermind show over at Rinse FM. Let me play some darker sound, a bit of electro, a bit of...

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July. Summer's on now. I feel like it's heat wave after heat wave after heat wave everywhere. Drink your water. It's Shock Green, it's Rinse FM. It's Thursday night. Thanks for tuning in.

shirt, quarter

chains are tall. To the door, troubadour. 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Why you doing chores? 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

like that, right into it. We started off with that incredible Ski Mask remix on Stratasonic of Gulcher Lustwerk. This one, my track, Lily Pad, an exclusive for Teed's excellent new DJ Kicks. And before that, Way I Did, Braga Circuit.

Jeez, Nicki Nair. Out now on DH2.

brand new one, me and DJ Boring. That one's called Closer. This one, Pita Tikuta, Her Crown. I swear I look in my DMs. I swear, I think you sent this to me like

from Cassian, local favorite here on the show, K-A-S-S-I-A-N, Overtone 3, this one called Break Cycle, and currently H-L-R-T-Y and Ethic.

One and only Peter Manifeld, Iguana Aura on Classico. Coming up in the last 10 minutes of the show. Keep it locked. Rinse FM, Jacques Green. DJ Boring, Jacques Green, closer out now. Give that a listen. Playing with Muramasa tonight here in Chicago. A few other places across the U.S. over the weekend. A lot of shows to announce, a lot of music to announce.

This is the substance. You are the matrix. Everything comes from you, and everything is you. This is simply a

Yo, listen. Club about to close down in an hour and a half. Went outside, pull a whip around. We're about to bounce. Yo, look, they ain't dumb. They coming with us, all right?

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1: 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Hello, friends. This is Regular Fantasy, presenting to you my most recent tracks out on Smile. This mix is all original and has a lot of unreleased collaborations, deep cuts, rarities, WIPS, and such. I hope you enjoy. Peace out, dudes.